0: Ledtråd nummer 3. If you're lost you can look
1: 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Sen sist ut kom Eva Cassidy, Time After Time.

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0: Cause I gotta have faith. I gotta have faith. Because I gotta have faith. I gotta have faith.
1: P4 Stockholm.
2: Sveriges Radio.